your life is quite absurd, and death's the final word. 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Forget about your teeth, give the audience a grin. Enjoy.

night. One dog is growling in the dark. Something's pulling me outside to ride around in circles. I know you have got the time. If anything I want, you do. You'll take a ride.